0: Assalamu alaikum, 1 p.m. This is Bangladesh Betar, the news read by Mongra Singh. The first day of testimony is being held in the case filed in the rape and murder of child Ramis Akhtar at Pollobi in Dhaka today. Ramis's father, the plaintiff in the case, Abdul Hanan Mullah, and Ramis's mother, Praveen Akhtar, have given testimony at the Dhaka Metropolitan Child Violence Prevention Tribunal. The court also summoned 17 witnesses to testify in the case. Prime Minister's Office, PMO spokesperson and advisor to the Prime Minister, Dr. Mahathir Amin, has said the Prime Minister's people-oriented initiatives around Eid have ensured accountability and clearly reflected the aspirations of the people. He said this at a press conference on various public-oriented initiatives directed by Prime Minister Tariq Rahman in the capital yesterday. Dr. Mahathir Amin said, a special importance has been given to the 10 public-oriented issues in the government activities centering this year's Eid al-Adha, including smooth Eid journey, payment of wages and allowances to workers, a prompt waste removal, uninterrupted power supply, a proper management of the leather sector, and maintaining stability in the market of daily necessities as per the Prime Minister's instructions. Addressing the press conference, Prime Minister's additional press secretary, Atikurrahman Rumon, called for an end to bad journalism in race for online views. He said that some online media are promoting reels and photo cuts using errors and misinformation, which paves the way for chaos in society. Information and Broadcasting Minister Johiruddin Shopun has said the government will pursue a zero-tolerance policy against any form of unethical obstruction or interference in the professional activities of mainstream media personnel. He was responding to the questions of journalists at his ministry yesterday. The Information and Broadcasting Minister also asserted that ensuring a full-fledged independent and transparent media environment is one of the key objectives of government. He said the Prime Minister has specific instructions that no mainstream journalists should be subjected to harassment or false cases without irrefutable evidence and specific allegations. A fatal road crash has killed 5 passengers in Faridpur's Bhanga early this morning. Police said the accident occurred when a private car smashed into a stationary truck on the Dhaka-Bhanga expressway. 2 children injured in the crash are being treated at Faridpur Medical College Hospital. The investigation report into the death of 6 newborns at Uddin Hospital in the capital Smog Bazar will be submitted tomorrow. Health Minister Shardar Mohammad Sakhutasen was responding to the questions of journalists at his ministry yesterday. On the morning of May 27, 6 newborn babies died in the post-delivery operative ward of Uddin Hospital. The Directorate General of Health Services has formed a high-level 3-member investigation committee to look into the cause and mismanagement of the incident. Lebanon said Hezbollah has accepted a U.S. plan for it to hold attacks on Israel and for Israel not to attack the Lebanese capital Beirut. The Lebanese embassy in the U.S. said it had received confirmation of Hezbollah's acceptance of the U.S. proposal for a mutual cessation of attacks. Israeli Prime Minister Benjamin Netanyahu confirmed the agreement but warned strikes on Beirut would go ahead if Hezbollah does not stop attacking Israeli cities and civilians. The statements came after U.S. President Donald Trump said he had spoken to both Netanyahu and Hezbollah representatives and they agreed that all shooting will stop. Earlier, Iran warned that Israeli military actions in Lebanon were a threat to the current U.S.-Iran ceasefire. At least 9 people have been killed and 76 others injured after Russia launched a major overnight assault on cities across Ukraine. A Kyiv mayor, Vitaly Klitschko, said 2 high-rise apartment buildings had been hit in the city and there are fears people are trapped under rubble and asked people to stay in shelters. Moscow last week warned it would launch systematic strikes on Ukraine in response to a drone attack last month on a dormitory in Ukraine's Russia-held Luhansk region, which killed 21 people. In Russia, the Krasnodar Krai Emergency Response Center reported a fire at the Ilsky oil refinery following a drone attack. A cricket and Bangladesh women team will take on host Scotland in the Women Tri-Nation T20 series at Edinburgh today. The match is scheduled to start at 6 p.m. Bangladesh time. Finally, weather and forecast volatile 6 this evening says there is no inland river port warning and no signal is to be hoisted. And that's the end of the news. Our next bulletin will be at 2 this afternoon in Bangla.
1: আসসালামু আলাইকুম বাংলাদেশ বেতার খুলনা প্রিয় শ্রোতা, আমাদের স্টুডিও ঘড়িতে এখন বেলা 1টা বেজে 5 মিনিট হয়ে 55 সেকেন্ড। শুরু হচ্ছে বাণিজ্যিক কার্যক্রম অনুষ্ঠান বিজ্ঞাপন তরঙ্গ।